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13: 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Guess who isn't? You're right. Us. 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

The switch, all three of them come on. The back end looked kind of funny too, but we put it together, and when we got through, well, that's when we noticed that we only had one tail fin. About that time, my wife walked out, and I could see in her eyes that she had her doubts. But she opened the door and said, "Honey, take me for a spin." So we drove uptown just to get the tags, and I headed to ride on down Main Drag. I could hear everybody laughing for blocks around.

This is a Cottonmouth, a negatory on the cost of this machine there, Red Rider. You might say I went right up to the factory and picked it up. It's cheaper that way.

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10: Skies tonight will be staying mostly cloudy with temperatures dropping down into the upper 40s. Heading into tomorrow, we start off the day dry, eventually temperatures climbing into the low 60s. We'll start to see some rain towards the end of the day, and those chances will continue into Friday. Temperatures much cooler in the 50s. From Storm Tracker 6, I'm meteorologist Cole Engel.
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1: Yeah, Breaker 19, this here's a rubber duck. You got a copy on me, Big Ben, come on. Yeah, 10-4, Big Ben, for sure, for sure. By golly, it's clean clear to Flagtown, come on. Yeah, it's a big 10-4 there, Big Ben. Yeah, we definitely got the front door, good buddy. Mercy sakes alive, looks like we got us a convoy.
2: It was the dark of the moon on the 6th of June in a Kenworth pulling logs. Cab over Pete with a reefer on and a Jimmy hauling hogs. We is heading for Bear on I-10 about a mile out of Shaky Town. I says, Pigpen, this here's a rubber duck and I'm about to put the hammer

0: Ben, this here's a duck, and you want to back off them hogs? 10-4, about 5 miles or so. 10, roger, them hogs is getting intense up here.
1: By the time we got into Tulsa Town, we had 85 trucks in all. But they's a roadblock up on the clover leaf, and them bears is wall to wall. Yeah, them smokies as thick as bugs on a bumper. They even had a bear in the air. I says, calling all trucks, this here is the duck. We about to

0: Big Ben? Negatory, Big Ben. You're still too close. Yeah, them hawks are starting to close up my sinuses. Mercy sakes, you better back off another 10.
1: Well, we rolled up Interstate 44 like a rocket sled on rails. We tore up all of our swindle sheets and left them setting on the scales. By the time we hit that shy town, them bears was getting smart. They'd brought up some reinforcements from the Illinois National Guard. There's armored cars and tanks and jeeps and rigs of every size. Yeah, them chicken coops was full of bears and choppers filled the skies. Well, we shot the line, we went for broke with 1,000 screaming trucks and 11 long-haired friends of Jesus in a chartreuse microbus.
0: Here, rubber duck to Sodbuster. Come on there, yeah. 10-4, Sodbuster. Listen, you want to put that microbus in behind that suicide jockey? Yeah, he's hauling dynamite, and he needs all the help he can get.
1: Well, we laid a strip for the Jersey Shore and prepared to cross the line. I could see the bridge was lined with bears, but it didn't have a doggone dime. I says, Pigpen, this here's a rubber duck. We just ain't going to pay no toll. So we crashed the gate doing 98. I says, let

0: Omaha. Well, they ought to know what's feeling them hogs out there for sure. Well, mercy sakes, good buddy, we're going to back on out here, so keep the bugs off your glass and the bears off your tail. We'll catch you on the flip-flop this year.
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Now, Duke's done some traveling. Diamonddale, Michigan, sure is a lot classier than Zirconiapolis, Nebraska. 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
17: Skies tonight will be staying mostly cloudy with temperatures dropping down into the upper 40s. Heading into tomorrow, we start off the day dry, eventually temperatures climbing into the low 60s. We'll start to see some rain towards the end of the day, and those chances will continue into Friday, temperatures much cooler in the 50s. From Storm Tracker 6, I'm meteorologist Cole Engel.
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17: Skies tonight will be staying mostly cloudy with temperatures dropping down into the upper 40s. Heading into tomorrow, we start off the day dry, eventually temperatures climbing into the low 60s. We'll start to see some rain towards the end of the day, and those chances will continue into Friday, temperatures much cooler in the 50s. From Storm Tracker 6, I'm meteorologist Cole Engel.
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12: It's the Storm Tracker 6 forecast on 94.1 Duke FM.
13: I'm meteorologist David Young. Your forecast for tonight, look for mostly cloudy skies with low temperatures in the mid-40s. For Thursday, rain develops late in the afternoon. High temperatures will climb into the lower 60s. Good chance for rain Thursday night with lows in the upper 40s, then scattered showers and windy on Friday with high temperatures in the mid-50s.
14: Okay, they're still playing commercial after commercial after commercial after commercial. 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
10: 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Five are rotten, two are suspect. You just end up leaving with an onion.
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0: Well, now, I see they're still playing commercials. Well, we're jumping back into the legends of country. 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
12: I'm meteorologist David Young. Your forecast for tonight, look for mostly cloudy skies with low temperatures in the mid-40s. For Thursday, rain develops late in the afternoon. High temperatures will climb into the lower 60s. Good chance for rain Thursday night with lows in the upper 40s, then scattered showers and windy on Friday with high temperatures in the mid-50s.
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14: I'm meteorologist David Young. Your forecast for tonight, look for mostly cloudy skies with low temperatures in the mid-40s. For Thursday, rain develops late in the afternoon. High temperatures will climb into the lower 60s. Good chance for rain Thursday night with lows in the upper 40s, then scattered showers and windy on Friday with high temperatures in the mid-50s.
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13: I'm meteorologist David Young. Your forecast for tonight, look for mostly cloudy skies with low temperatures in the mid-40s. For Thursday, rain develops late in the afternoon. High temperatures will climb into the lower 60s. Good chance for rain Thursday night with lows in the upper 40s, then scattered showers and windy on Friday with high temperatures in the mid-50s.
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14: I'm meteorologist David Young. Your forecast for tonight, look for mostly cloudy skies with low temperatures in the mid-40s. For Thursday, rain develops late in the afternoon. High temperatures will climb into the lower 60s. Good chance for rain Thursday night with lows in the upper 40s, then scattered showers and windy on Friday with high temperatures in the mid-50s.
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15: I'm meteorologist David Young. Your forecast for tonight, look for mostly cloudy skies with low temperatures in the mid-40s. For Thursday, rain develops late in the afternoon. High temperatures will climb into the lower 60s. Good chance for rain Thursday night with lows in the upper 40s, then scattered showers and windy on Friday with high temperatures in the mid-50s.
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0: like us and follow us here at 94.1 Duke FM on Facebook. 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
3: Good Thursday morning. I'm Megan Vaselli with 6 News. An officer-involved shooting in Jackson leaves a 16-year-old in critical condition. The police department says it happened yesterday afternoon when the teen pointed a gun directly at officers. Per protocol, all officers involved have been placed on administrative leave, and Michigan State Police has taken over the investigation. The investigation continues in Lansing, where over the last year, 5 men have been found severely hurt or dead along the river trail. And now the medical examiner's office has ruled the death of Dennis Duneback as indeterminate. Back in July, the 70-year-old was found under the Kalamazoo Street Bridge with serious facial injuries, and he died a week later in the hospital. This marks the second of 5 men whose cause of death remains unknown, while the other 3 deaths were ruled as homicides. For the latest news, weather, and sports, be sure to tune into 6 News, and we're always online at WLNS.com.
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4: Michigan Ag Now. This is your morning report, and I'm Rusty Halverson.
5: The EPA this week proposed a rule that would provide 100% reallocation of the renewable fuel volume requirements that were recently waived for 29 small refineries. Faith Parham, deputy chief economist for the American Farm Bureau, said the reallocation of the waived volume requirements is good news for U.S. agriculture.
6: So earlier they said that they would reallocate 100% of the small refinery exemptions, which we're really thankful for. And this announcement just gives us a little bit more details about when those reallocations will come into play and announces a comment period for industry to weigh in.
5: She says small refinery exemptions take renewable fuel volumes out of the U.S. market.
6: These reallocations make sure that these renewable fuel volumes get made, and they're made with North American feedstocks. So think about your corn and your soybean oil. And so that's really great for American farmers and ranchers because it keeps that renewable fuel in production and ups those feedstock requirements.
5: She says this is good news for the farm economy because it keeps demand for feedstocks strong.
6: So our corn, our soybean, canola is used for these renewable fuels. And by making sure that these volumes are reallocated, it'll make sure that demand is steady for U.S. farmers and ranchers.
5: That's Faith Parham of the American Farm Bureau. Meanwhile, USDA's October supply-demand report raised its forecast for 2026 corn yields by 2.7 bushels per acre, sending corn prices lower following the release. National Corn Growers Association President Matt Frostick of Michigan says the price drop adds pressure to farmers already dealing with high production costs, including diesel fuel and fertilizer. Frostick is urging Congress to prioritize passage of year-round E15 legislation and a new farm bill when lawmakers return to Washington in November. He says both measures will help support corn demand during a difficult time.
4: That's this hour's Michigan Ag Now report, and I'm Rusty Halverson.
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10: I'm Storm Tracker 6 meteorologist Katie Nicolau, here with a look at your forecast. Today we'll see rain move in the afternoon and evening, giving us the chance for some storms as we head overnight. Highs today will only be in the low 60s, with the low 50s expected tonight. High temperatures tomorrow settle in the mid-50s, with more chances for scattered showers, though they will start to lighten up later in the day.
11: Okay, they're still playing commercial after commercial after commercial after commercial. 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

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Good morning. It's Stephanie McCoy in the morning. Happy Friday Eve to you. It's Toby Keith on 94.1 Duke FM.

0: Glenn Campbell on 94.1 Duke FM playing the Legends of Country. Good morning. It is Stephanie McCoy in the morning. I don't know what they did in this place yesterday, but I think they painted or something. I don't know, but it smells. So I will just share that with you. Just a random thought with you this morning. Hey, we've got your chance to win tickets to see Hunks at Soaring Eagle Casino and Resort on Saturday, November 21st, coming up after 9 o'clock this morning. I'll tell you, it's the paint fume, sorry. I'll tell you how you can get registered to win those tickets from 94.1 Duke FM.
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4: 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A helicopter pilot, a Iraq War veteran fighting for America. Now, Tom Barrett is serving Michigan in Congress, fighting to make life more affordable by lowering taxes for working families, making our communities safer by standing with police and stopping the flow of fentanyl. Tom Barrett stood up to his party when it mattered, because Tom Barrett stands for us. But William Lawrence calls himself a socialist, a radical political activist more extreme than any Michigan Democrat. Lawrence called repeatedly to defund the Lansing police, founded a radical environmental group that called to abolish prisons, and even raised bail money for domestic terrorists. William Lawrence is too dangerous for Michigan and unfit for Congress.
5: I'm Tom Barrett, candidate for Congress, and I approve this message.
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Martina McBride on 94.1 Duke FM. Good morning. It's Stephanie McCoy in the morning. Happy Friday Eve to you. The hot days of summer, I think, are long gone now. So get ready for much cooler temperatures here in Michigan. It's Conway Twitty on 94.1 Duke FM.

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Good morning. It's Stephanie McCoy in the morning. Your chance to win with the Choice Farm Market Pumpkin Patch Plunge is happening again. Stick around here in a few minutes. I'll tell you what song to listen for today. Right now, it's Juice Newton on 94.1 Duke FM.

0: Kenny Chesney at 94.1 Duke FM. Good morning. It's Stephanie McCoy in the morning. Well, how would you like to win $100 and a four-pack of passes to the Bavarian Blast Water Park from Choice Farm Market and 94.1 Duke FM? We've got your chance to do just that with the Pumpkin Patch Plunge. 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I'm going to tell you the Pumpkin Patch Pick of the Day song to listen for, and then Chris Tyler will play it later on in the day. Today, when you hear Travis Tritt and Foolish Pride. Oh, that's one of my favorites. Travis Tritt, Foolish Pride, between 3 and 4 this afternoon with Chris Tyler. Text Pumpkin, P-U-M-P-K-I-N, to 517-694-3853. That's 517-694-DUKE to get entered. We're going to pick a winner each weekday. We got double plunge days where we pick two winners, but make sure you listen for Travis Tritt and Foolish Pride later on today. 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
4: Good Thursday morning. I'm Megan Vaselli with 6 News. The Republican National Committee, My GOP, and the Ingham County Republican Party now suing the Lansing Election Commission, claiming the city is appointing too many Democratic poll workers. Legally, election officials are required to strive for a balance between the two major parties. But Ingham County Clerk Barb Byram says that can be challenging when workers fail to show up, refuse to take the oath of office, or disrupt training. Ahead of the November midterms, election officials will start testing voting machines, something required by state law and open to the public. Michigan's Deputy Secretary of State says the process helps ensure the machines are programmed correctly and will count votes accurately. Voters can contact their local clerk to find out when and where testing will take place. For the latest news, weather, and sports, be sure to tune into 6 News, and we're always online at WLNS.com.
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3: Hey, Mid-Michigan, this is Ian Kress from the WLNS Sports Department. We are getting closer and closer to the start of the Michigan State men's basketball season beginning. Tom Izzo is holding a media day today at the Breslin Center. Izzo, along with his players, will speak with the media. We'll have coverage of that on WLNS.com and 6 News at 6 and 6 News at 11 later today. One of the headliners on this Michigan State basketball team is point guard Jeremy Fears Jr., a second-team All-American last season. Yesterday, CBS Sports named Fears to the preseason All-American team. Fears has already been named the Big Ten Preseason Player of the Year as well. He said at Big Ten Media Days last week, that does not matter to him. It's all about winning games and getting to the Final Four in Detroit in 2027. Have a good Thursday.
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4: I'm Storm Tracker 6 meteorologist Katie Nicolau, here with a look at your forecast. Today we'll see rain move in the afternoon and evening, giving us the chance for some storms as we head overnight. Highs today will only be in the low 60s, with the low 50s expected tonight. High temperatures tomorrow settle in the mid-50s, with more chances for scattered showers, though they will start to lighten up later in the day.
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paint switch, raise a dirt floor pour. 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Yeah, your uncle and I made quite a pair, flying F-15s through hostile air. He went down, but they missed me by a hair. He'd always stop right there and say,

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Montgomery Gentry and Something to Be Proud Of on 94.1 Duke FM. Good morning. It's Stephanie McCoy in the morning. Well, a guy in Idaho has something to be proud of. He just set a Guinness World Record with his niece, and it involves paper airplanes. I'll tell you more in a few minutes. It's David Lee Murphy now on Duke FM.

0: Tanya Tucker and Strong Enough to Bend on 94.1 Duke FM. Good morning. It's Stephanie McCoy in the morning. All right. This guy, David in Idaho, who has more than 200 Guinness World Record titles. This guy must be bored with life to try to always set Guinness World Records. He's got another one. He teamed up with his 13-year-old niece to break the Guinness World Record for the most paper airplanes caught in their mouth in 1 minute. He said he first considered taking on the paper plane record years ago, but put it on hold when he discovered that getting stabbed in the face with the point of a paper airplane was painful. He decided to tackle the record again after finding a form of paper airplane with a blunt note. He says that still stung, but was merely painful instead of dangerous. David, you seem very dramatic here, but you do have to make sure that it doesn't poke you in the eye. But again, he set the record. Their first official attempt ended with 14 paper airplanes caught, short of the record of 17, but he kept at it because David doesn't have anything else to do, apparently. And they managed 20 paper airplanes on their second attempt, enough to take the title. So add one more Guinness World Record to his list.
1: It's Duke's birthday roundup. Congratulations. You're another year older.
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0: Well, on this Thursday, October 15th, want to say happy birthday to Wilford Reardon from Concord, who has a birthday today. Also, Sally Carr from Jackson, celebrating a birthday as well. Celebrity birthdays include not many celebrities on the list today. Larry Miller, the actor, turning 73 years old. If you would like your name added to Duke's Birthday Roundup, head on over to our website at 941theduke.com. 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Enter your birthday details. We would love to add you to our list. Make sure that you give us at least a couple of days advance notice. And on this October 15th, if today's your birthday, by golly, happy birthday to you.
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7: 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Tom Barrett stood up to his party when it mattered, because Tom Barrett stands for us. But William Lawrence calls himself a socialist, a radical political activist more extreme than any Michigan Democrat. Lawrence called repeatedly to defund the Lansing police, founded a radical environmental group that called to abolish prisons, and even raised bail money for domestic terrorists. William Lawrence is too dangerous for Michigan and unfit for Congress.
8: I'm Tom Barrett, candidate for Congress, and I approve this message.
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George Strait and Write This Down on 94.1 Duke FM, playing the Legends of Country. Good morning. It is Stephanie McCoy in the morning. Well, Clint Black coming to Soaring Eagle Casino and Resort. He's going to be there on Friday, December 4th, along with Colin Ray. Make sure you keep listening because, yes, we will have your chance to win free tickets. It's Clint Black on 94.1 Duke FM.

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Good morning. It's Stephanie McCoy in the morning. Well, if you're looking for something fun to do this weekend, the Mitten Misfits Fall Festival is taking place. 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

0: Lone Star in my front porch looking in on 94.1 Duke FM. Speaking of front porches, if you are ready to make a move, let's be honest, the real estate market right now is a little bit tricky, and that's why you need to make sure that you are working with an experienced real estate agent. 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
2: Good Thursday morning. I'm Megan Vaselli with 6 News. The investigation continues in Lansing, where over the last year, 5 men have been found severely hurt or dead along the river trail. And now the medical examiner's office has ruled the death of Dennis Dunaback as indeterminate. Back in July, the 70-year-old was found under the Kalamazoo Street Bridge with serious facial injuries, and he died a week later in the hospital. This marks the 2nd of 5 men whose cause of death remains unknown, while the other 3 deaths were ruled as homicides. An officer-involved shooting in Jackson leaves a 16-year-old in critical condition. The police department says it happened yesterday afternoon when the teen pointed a gun directly at officers. Per protocol, all officers involved have been placed on administrative leave, and Michigan State Police has taken over the investigation. For the latest news, weather, and sports, be sure to tune into 6 News, and we're always online at WLNS.com.
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8: Hey, Mid-Michigan, this is Ian Kress from the WLNS Sports Department. The Milwaukee Brewers are one win away from advancing to the World Series. The Brewers took down the Dodgers last night 6-2 to take a 3-0 lead in the NLCS. The Dodgers took a 2-1 lead in the bottom of the sixth, but then in the top of the seventh, the Brewers would hit back-to-back home runs to take the lead back for good. The Brewers will go for the sweep tonight at 8 o'clock out in Los Angeles. Game 3 of the ALCS between the Rays and Guardians will be at 1 o'clock today in Cleveland. Have a good Thursday.
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9: I'm Storm Tracker 6 meteorologist Katie Nicolau, here with a look at your forecast. Today we'll see rain move in the afternoon and evening, giving us the chance for some storms as we head overnight. Highs today will only be in the low 60s, with the low 50s expected tonight. High temperatures tomorrow settle in the mid-50s, with more chances for scattered showers, though they will start to lighten up later in the day.
1: 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Well, we're jumping back into the legends of country. 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

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Good morning. It's Stephanie McCoy in the morning. We have got your chance to win tickets to see Hunks at Soaring Eagle Casino and Resort coming up after 9 o'clock this morning. I'll tell you how you can get entered to win those tickets. Right now, it's Trace Adkins. This ain't no thinking thing on 94.1 Duke FM.

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1: Dierks Bentley, what was I thinking on 94.1 Duke FM? Good morning. It's Stephanie McCoy in the morning on this 15th day of October. Some of the national days that we're celebrating today. It is National Cheese Curd Day today. It's also National Lemon Bar Day. It's Garth Brooks on Duke FM.

0: Exile on 94.1 Duke FM. Good morning. It's Stephanie McCoy in the morning. I was just talking about some of the national days that we're celebrating today. Are you a fan of I Love Lucy? It was on this date in 1951 that I Love Lucy premiered and ran until May of 1957. So if you're an I Love Lucy fan, there you go. Tracy Byrd, Randy Travis, and more coming up next.
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3: 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That is still who he is in Lansing. 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Frisbee wrote the bill to stop that, and it passed the Michigan House. Companies were using what they know about you to charge you more than the person next door. Frisbee took them on. 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Frisbee passed the bipartisan ethics plan that ended it. 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Frisbee has served the people of Calhoun County his whole life. He is still doing it.
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Good morning. It's Stephanie McCoy in the morning. 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

Brooks and Dunn and Brand New Man on 94.1 Duke FM. Good morning. It's Stephanie McCoy in the morning. Have you seen the movie Digger at the movie theaters? If so, you might be the only one. They say that Digger might actually be the biggest flop of all time. Think of all the movies that have been released. They say Digger

0: Brad Paisley in the world on 94.1 Duke FM. Good morning. It's Stephanie McCoy in the morning, and we've got your chance to win yet again with the Choice Farm Market Pumpkin Patch Plunge. 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Today, the Pumpkin Patch Pick of the Day song is Travis Tritt and Foolish Pride. All right, listen for that song later on today with Chris Tyler. As a matter of fact, he's going to play it between 3 and 4. When you hear it, text Pumpkin, P-U-M-P-K-I-N, to 517-694-3853. That's 517-694-DUKE to get entered. We're going to pick a winner every weekday. 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Coming up on Saturday, October 24th, our winners will go pumpkin picking at Choice Farm Market. 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The Pumpkin Patch Plunge from Choice Farm Market, Bavarian Blast Water Park in Frankenmuth, Better Noise Records, and 94.1 Duke FM.
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3: Good Thursday morning. I'm Megan Vaselli with 6 News. Ahead of the November midterms election, officials will start testing voting machines, something required by state law and open to the public. Michigan's Deputy Secretary of State says the process helps ensure the machines are programmed correctly and will count votes accurately. Voters can contact their local clerk to find out when and where testing will take place. The Republican National Committee, my GOP, and the Ingham County Republican Party now suing the Lansing Election Commission, claiming the city is appointing too many Democratic poll workers. Legally, election officials are required to strive for a balance between the two major parties. But Ingham County Clerk Barb Byram says that can be challenging when workers fail to show up, refuse to take the oath of office, or disrupt training. For the latest news, weather, and sports, be sure to tune into 6 News, and we're always online at WLNS.com.
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11: Hey, Mid-Michigan, this is Ian Kress from the WLNS Sports Department. We are getting closer and closer to the start of the Michigan State men's basketball season beginning. Tom Izzo is holding a media day today at the Breslin Center. Izzo, along with his players, will speak with the media. We'll have coverage of that on WLNS.com and 6 News at 6 and 6 News at 11 later today. One of the headliners on this Michigan State basketball team is point guard Jeremy Fears Jr., a second-team All-American last season. Yesterday, CBS Sports named Fears to the preseason All-American team. Fears has already been named the Big Ten Preseason Player of the Year as well. He said at Big Ten Media Days last week, that does not matter to him. It's all about winning games and getting to the Final Four in Detroit in 2027. Have a good Thursday.
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12: I'm Storm Tracker 6 meteorologist Katie Nicolau, here with a look at your forecast. Today we'll see rain move in the afternoon and evening, giving us the chance for some storms as we head overnight. Highs today will only be in the low 60s, with the low 50s expected tonight. High temperatures tomorrow settle in the mid-50s, with more chances for scattered showers, though they will start to lighten up later in the day.
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Dwight Yoakam on 94.1 Duke FM. Good morning. It's Stephanie McCoy in the morning. Well, Wynonna keeping busy these days. She is actually on tour right now. It's only a 15-city tour, but who knows? Maybe she will add more dates to it. Here she is, No One Else on Earth on 94.1 Duke FM.

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1: 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Good morning. It's Stephanie McCoy in the morning. We are rolling through 30 minutes of continuous music for you this morning with Clint Black, who's coming to Soaring Eagle Casino and Resort in December. And nothing but the taillights on 94.1.

0: 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Good morning. It's Stephanie McCoy in the morning. Well, another big show is coming to Soaring Eagle Casino and Resort on Saturday, November 21st, and that is Hunks. If you would like to win tickets to see Hunks at Soaring Eagle, just text the word Hunks, H-U-N-K-S, to 517-694-DUKE. That's 517-694-3853. 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

Shenandoah, 94.1 Duke FM. Good morning. It's Stephanie McCoy in the morning. They've got a special happening on ABC and Disney Plus coming up on the 21st. Looking forward to that, a celebration of Dolly Parton. 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

0: David Ballin riding with Private Malone on 94.1 Duke FM. Good morning. It's Stephanie McCoy in the morning. Hunks is coming to Soaring Eagle Casino and Resort next month. They are going to be there on Saturday, November 21st. Would you like to win free tickets? All you got to do is text the word Hunks, H-U-N-K-S, to 517-694-DUKE. That's 517-694-3853. Get that text in before 10 o'clock this morning and you will be in the drawing. Good luck to you. 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
4: 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But William Lawrence calls himself a socialist, a radical political activist more extreme than any Michigan Democrat. Lawrence called repeatedly to defund the Lansing police, founded a radical environmental group that called to abolish prisons, and even raised bail money for domestic terrorists. William Lawrence is too dangerous for Michigan and unfit for Congress.
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14: I'm Storm Tracker 6 meteorologist Katie Nicolau. Here with a look at your forecast. Today we'll see rain move in the afternoon and evening, giving us the chance for some storms as we head overnight. Highs today will only be in the low 60s, with the low 50s expected tonight. High temperatures tomorrow settle in the mid-50s, with more chances for scattered showers, though they will start to lighten up later in the day.
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Darling, I've wasted a lot of years not seeing the real you. 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
1: I'm Storm Tracker 6 meteorologist Katie Nicolau, here with a look at your forecast. Today we'll see rain move in the afternoon and evening, giving us the chance for some storms as we head overnight. Highs today will only be in the low 60s, with the low 50s expected tonight. High temperatures tomorrow settle in the mid-50s, with more chances for scattered showers, though they will start to lighten up later in the day.
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The first day I got me a fuel pump, and the next day I got me an engine and a trunk, then I got me a transmission and all the chrome. The little things I could get in my big lunch.

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You might say I went right up to the factory and picked it up. It's cheaper that way.

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16: I'm Storm Tracker 6 meteorologist Katie Nicolau, here with a look at your forecast. Today we'll see rain move in the afternoon and evening, giving us the chance for some storms as we head overnight. Highs today will only be in the low 60s, with the low 50s expected tonight. High temperatures tomorrow settle in the mid-50s, with more chances for scattered showers, though they will start to lighten up later in the day.
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3: A new federal funding requirement could put grants for small and medium-sized dairy businesses at risk, prompting Wisconsin Senator Tammy Baldwin to call for USDA to reverse course. USDA's fiscal year 2026 funding notice requires the nation's four dairy business innovation centers to provide a 25% cash match to receive federal funding, with each center potentially responsible for up to $1 million. The centers located in Wisconsin, Vermont, Tennessee, and California say they lack the resources to meet that requirement. Agricultural lending at U.S. commercial banks continued to grow during the second quarter of 2026, while farm loan performance remained relatively stable. The Federal Deposit Insurance Corporation shows total outstanding agricultural loans reaching $206 billion, up 2.1% from the first quarter and 3.8% from a year ago.
2: That's this hour's Michigan Ag Now Report, and I'm Rusty Halverson.
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9: I have been a Democrat my entire life. 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
10: That is a lifelong Democrat in Calhoun County talking about a Republican state representative. Here is what changed her mind.
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0: in Calhoun County. 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In Lansing, Frisbee wrote the bill to stop that. 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Frisbee passed the bipartisan ethics plan that ended it. Both of those took votes from Democrats and Republicans.
1: He was always upfront and honest. He has a heart for the people.
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6: It's the Storm Tracker 6 forecast on 94.1 Duke FM.
7: I'm Storm Tracker 6 meteorologist Katie Nicolau, here with a look at your forecast. Today we'll see rain move in the afternoon and evening, giving us the chance for some storms as we head overnight. Highs today will only be in the low 60s, with the low 50s expected tonight. High temperatures tomorrow settle in the mid-50s, with more chances for scattered showers, though they will start to lighten up later in the day.
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And Diamonddale, Michigan, sure is a lot classier than Zirconiapolis, Nebraska. 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
4: 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A helicopter pilot, Iraq War veteran fighting for America. Now, Tom Barrett is serving Michigan in Congress, fighting to make life more affordable by lowering taxes for working families, making our communities safer by standing with police and stopping the flow of fentanyl. Tom Barrett stood up to his party when it mattered, because Tom Barrett stands for us. But William Lawrence calls himself a socialist, a radical political activist more extreme than any Michigan Democrat. Lawrence called repeatedly to defund the Lansing police, founded a radical environmental group that called to abolish prisons, and even raised bail money for domestic terrorists. William Lawrence is too dangerous for Michigan and unfit for Congress.
5: I'm Tom Barrett, candidate for Congress, and I approve this message.
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10: I'm Storm Tracker 6 meteorologist Katie Nicolau, here with a look at your forecast. Today we'll see rain move in the afternoon and evening, giving us the chance for some storms as we head overnight. Highs today will only be in the low 60s, with the low 50s expected tonight. High temperatures tomorrow settle in the mid-50s, with more chances for scattered showers, though they will start to lighten up later in the day.
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0: safer by standing with police and stopping the flow of fentanyl. Tom Barrett stood up to his party when it mattered, because Tom Barrett stands for us. But William Lawrence calls himself a socialist, a radical political activist more extreme than any Michigan Democrat. Lawrence called repeatedly to defund the Lansing police, founded a radical environmental group that called to abolish prisons, and even raised bail money for domestic terrorists. William Lawrence is too dangerous for Michigan and unfit for Congress.
1: I'm Tom Barrett, candidate for Congress, and I approve this message.
0: Paid for by Tom Barrett for Congress.
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5: It's the Storm Tracker 6 forecast on 94.1 Duke FM.
6: I'm Storm Tracker 6 meteorologist Katie Nicolau, here with a look at your forecast. Today we'll see rain move in the afternoon and evening, giving us the chance for some storms as we head overnight. Highs today will only be in the low 60s, with the low 50s expected tonight. High temperatures tomorrow settle in the mid-50s, with more chances for scattered showers, though they will start to lighten up later in the day.
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0: Well, now, I see they're still playing commercials. Well, we're jumping back into the legends of country. Here we go on 94.1 Duke FM.

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3: 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Top grades, AP classes, sports, volunteer hours, a job after school. And the University of Michigan still said no. It's happening to families all over the state. Qualified Michigan students are passed over for out-of-state students who pay more at a university that Michigan taxpayers help fund. Lena Epstein, a Michigan grad and Michigan business owner, wants to change that. 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The Wolverine Fund strongly supports Lena Epstein's push to put Michigan kids first. Call 248-387-9352 and tell Lena Epstein to keep fighting for more Michigan kids at the University of Michigan. 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
5: Rainfall starts to build in as we go throughout tonight, with scattered rain showers continuing throughout the day tomorrow. Our overnight lows will warm up from today, getting into the lower 50s across the area, but our highs unfortunately don't rise much past that, only getting into the mid-50s across mid-Michigan. For Storm Tracker 6, I'm meteorologist Daniel Namus.
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on a warm summer's eve. On a train bound for nowhere, I met up with a gambler. We were both too tired to sleep, so we took turns of staring out the window at the darkness. The boredom overtook us, and he began to speak. He said, "Son, I've made a life

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Thank you so much for having us there with you and Toby Keith. Should have been a cowboy, 94.1 Duke FM.

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9: 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A helicopter pilot, a Iraq War veteran fighting for America. 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But William Lawrence calls himself a socialist, a radical political activist more extreme than any Michigan Democrat. 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William Lawrence is too dangerous for Michigan and unfit for Congress.
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11: Rainfall starts to build in as we go throughout tonight, with scattered rain showers continuing throughout the day tomorrow. Our overnight lows will warm up from today, getting into the lower 50s across the area, but our highs unfortunately don't rise much past that, only getting into the mid-50s across mid-Michigan. For Storm Tracker 6, I'm meteorologist Daniel Namus.
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The devil went down to Georgia. He was looking for a soul to steal. He was in a bind because he was way behind and he was willing to make a deal. When he came across this young man sawing on a fiddle and playing it hot, and the devil jumped up on a hickory stump and said, "Boy, let me tell you what. I guess you didn't know it, but I'm a fiddle player too. And if you'd care to take a dare, I'll make a bet with you. Now you play pretty good fiddle, boy, but give the devil his due. I bet a fiddle of gold against your soul, because I think I'm better than you." The boy said, "My name's Johnny, and it might be a sin, but I'll take your bet, you're gonna regret, because I'm the best as ever."

opened up his case and he said, I'll start this show. And fire flew from his fingertips as he rosined up his bow. And he pulled the bow across the strings and it made an evil hiss. And then a band of demons

The devil bowed his head because he knew that he'd been beat. And he laid that golden fiddle on the ground at Johnny's feet. Johnny said, "Devil, just come on back if you ever want to try again. 'Cause I told you once, you son of a gun, I'm

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6: 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But William Lawrence calls himself a socialist, a radical political activist more extreme than any Michigan Democrat. 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William Lawrence is too dangerous for Michigan and unfit for Congress.
7: I'm Tom Barrett, candidate for Congress, and I approve this message.
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Your Storm Tracker 6 forecast overnight. Rain and low in the low 50s, high in the upper 50s, and cloudy tomorrow. Right now, 62, 94.1 Duke FM.

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8: Rainfall starts to build in as we go throughout tonight, with scattered rain showers continuing throughout the day tomorrow. Our overnight lows will warm up from today, getting into the lower 50s across the area, but our highs unfortunately don't rise much past that, only getting into the mid-50s across mid-Michigan. For Storm Tracker 6, I'm meteorologist Daniel Nemus.
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0: 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Well, we're jumping back into the legends of country. 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

0: 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Your Storm Tracker 6 forecast overnight rain, low, low 50s right now, 60 at 94.1 Duke FM.
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0: 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Put a girl in it, Brooks and Dunn, and I'm Chris Tyler on 94.1 Duke FM. Thank you so much for having us along this afternoon. 30 minutes of continuous music coming up next. Stephanie McCoy tomorrow morning at 6. I'll be back tomorrow afternoon here at 3. Have a wonderful evening, my friend.
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4: Rainfall starts to build in as we go throughout tonight, with scattered rain showers continuing throughout the day tomorrow. Our overnight lows will warm up from today, getting into the lower 50s across the area, but our highs unfortunately don't rise much past that, only getting into the mid-50s across mid-Michigan. For Storm Tracker 6, I'm meteorologist Daniel Namus.
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9: Rainfall starts to build in as we go throughout tonight, with scattered rain showers continuing throughout the day tomorrow. Our overnight lows will warm up from today, getting into the lower 50s across the area, but our highs unfortunately don't rise much past that, only getting into the mid-50s across mid-Michigan. For Storm Tracker 6, I'm meteorologist Daniel Namus.
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